The voice is unmistakable at this point. I think Adrian Lenker, that's the third single, and I'm assuming at this point they're probably getting ready to put out the album, although there's no information on a release date on it. Bright Futures, the title of the new album coming from her. And that song just released is called Fool. This is Future Islands.

0: Straits at the peak of their powers in December 1983 in the Hammersmith Odeon in London. Private Investigations. Such a great track, but I would think a bit of a challenge to pull off live, but they did it, didn't they? The bass line just makes it. Molly Lewis preceding it. That's her debut album. She's internationally known as a master whistler. On the Lips is the title of the album, that tune called Slinky. Granddaddy from Blue Wave, their new one just released, Water Cooler, and from the new one from Serpent with Feet called Grip, and that tune is called Spades. Future Islands from People Who Aren't There Anymore, the song The Tower, open that set of tunes, and this is from the new EP from Major.
1: I'm just a man who's lost some things and left with memories. I'm just a man who's growing older. I've made some friends along the way, I've made some enemies, but I pray they're all good in their souls.

It's John Leventhal from a new solo album from him. Tullamore Blues is the title of that. This is from the new album forthcoming from Vampire Weekend.

Yola Tango, after recording those songs in the studio and, you know, doing all the stuff that you do in studios to make everything just perfect, they then decamped to the Bunker Studio in Brooklyn and recorded the tunes live. And in that instance, knowing that that's done live, that metronomic drumming is just amazing, I think. Sinatra Drive Breakdown is the title of that, of course, from Yola Tango. From Chicago, preceding it, the duo Fricko. Their new album's called Where We've Been, Where Do We Go From Here? That song was Crashing Through. And the new one from Vampire Weekend coming in a month or so, Only God Was Above Us. The single, one half of the single, released ahead of it, Capricorn. This is Fricko again. This track is called Statues.

Just one of a number of singles that have come out in the last few days. The new album from Adrianne Lenker, set for release in March, is called Bright Future. And Rolling Stone said just that, that this may well be Adrianne Lenker's year. Granddaddy have a new album coming too from it. This is a song called Cabin in My Mind.

The Smile. That, of course, was the first song that they played that ended up on this new album. And that was more than a year ago, almost 18 months ago, at the Montreux Jazz Festival. And then they recorded that early last year in Abbey Road with the strings. And it sounds a lot different with the strings, doesn't it? The album will finally be released on Friday. Wall of Eyes is the name of the album, if you didn't know that already. And that track, of course, is Bending Hectic. The Smile. Granddaddy's new one is set for release in the middle of next month. Blue Wave is the title of that album. That song is called Cabin in My Mind. This is Jamie XX.

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Okay. Okay. This next one's called Baby Goes Again.

0: you.
1: Well, that's a nice little treat, isn't it? The Japanese House, a Tiny Desk concert from NPR, posted yesterday. Sunshine Baby and Baby Goes Again, both of those are from the album she released last year, although sound very different, played that way. Krungbin preceding it, A La Sala, the new album from them, set for release in March. That's the first single from that, A Love International. And Jamie XX, word is XX have a new album coming. In the meantime, Jamie XX has released that single. It's so good. There's several remixes of this tune. This is the original of it. It's called Hand in Hand. It's Tiger along with the Danish DJ Kolsch.

Peter Gabriel. That's the the title song from I.O., the Bright Side mix of it. XTC preceded it from the album English Settlement, an early single of theirs, Senses Working Overtime. And Paula Cole, the single The Replacements and Dinosaur Jr. is a tribute to her friend Mark Hutchins, who was also a mentor. And if you can imagine, introduced her to in the same, I don't know, period of time, in a very short period of time, XTC, the Beatles, the Pixies, a tribe called Quest, as well as the Replacements and Dinosaur Jr., and a host of other bands from the 90s. And she said it blew her mind, and you can only imagine to be introduced to that wealth of music all in a moment. You know, it's just, I can't imagine. Tiger and Kolsch, a single from them, Hand in Hand, opened that set of songs. This is listener-supported public radio, WUTC in Chattanooga. Japanese House, Amber Bain, recorded a Tiny Desk concert the other day. They posted it yesterday. Amber plays piano and guitar. She played piano on the first song. She's playing guitar on the second and on the one we're about to listen to. Cicely Cotton was the saxophonist, and she also plays piano when Amber is playing guitar. Cameron Kahn is a guitar player. Dominic Potts playing bass. Miles Sargent is the drummer. And Chloe Kramer playing fiddle.

Waxahachie with, MJ Lenderman playing guitar with her. That's the first single ahead of the album Tiger's Blood, which is set for release toward the end of March. Right back to it, appropriately, as a title to that. This is Adrienne Lenker. Her new solo album is also set for release toward the end of March. Sadness as a Gift is the title of this song.

This Buck Meek, a single, two songs that didn't make the cut for the Haunted Mountain album, Quero Dues is the title of that. Adrienne Lenker preceding it, her new album set for release toward the end of March is called Bright Future. That was Sadness as a Gift. This is Ex-Ambassadors, they have a new album coming in April.

Strong Like a Horse. I miss those guys. It's been a while since I've heard them do anything. That was from a session they recorded for Jam in the Van in 2019, just ahead of the release of their... It wasn't their first album, but it might as well have been. It was the one, I think, that introduced them to many people outside of Chattanooga, at least. Gold in Their Souls, which, of course, is on the album. Kitchen Dwellers preceding it. They have Montana band have a new album coming. Pendulum is the title of that. One half of a single they've released from it, and Ex-Ambassadors, who also have a new album. Townie is the title of the album coming, and No Strings was the title of that. This is a band called Jetorn.

huge thanks to the CBC that they're recording this show tonight for Dominique Fils-Aimé and for us. And I'm just so grateful to the CBC for playing the songs on my record. And they've been playing, I have a new single out with the divine Miss Brandi Carlile called You're Not Alone. And we've been donating the proceeds to the Looking Out Foundation's Every Town for Gun Safety Fund and the Reproductive Justice Bodily Autonomy Basic Human Rights Campaign. Margaret Atwood did not want to be right, you know? She didn't. We're gonna gain that ground back, y'all.

are not alone. We are not what we've lost. We are more than the sum of our scars. We're the dust of the stars. We're the bones of the earth. We're the breath of the void. We're the arc of our imaginations, the expanse of art, the love in our hearts. We lift each other up.

That's the first single ahead of a new album from her. All My Friends is the title of the album, and also that song written, it was originally commissioned as a celebration of the anniversary of women's suffrage in 1920. Alison Russell preceding it in Kerner Hall in her home country back in Canada in October of 2022, and that was recorded for CBC, Canadian Radio. You Are Not Alone. That's a nice take on it. And a band called Jeton, they're from New Jersey. That's a single from them, Grateful, is the title of it. This is from a British television show called Old Grey Whistle Test. It was recorded in 1975 at a point when John Lennon's life was kind of in limbo.

0: Look a look yonder. 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Bam-ba-lamb, Black Betty had a baby. 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Bam-ba-lamb, Black Betty, Black Betty. Bam-ba-lamb, look at here, Black Betty. 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Bam-ba-lamb, jump steady, Black Betty. Bam-ba-lamb, last Monday, baby, I was arrested.
1: Absolutely, that's Lead Belly. Could it be anybody else? This is from Australia, a duo called Luluk. Appropriately, a song called Come On Spring. If you're inside like me looking out, it looks like a pretty day. But when you go out there, it's a reminder that, no, spring's a ways away.

Yeah, Sleeta Kinney, Carrie Brownstein and Corinne Tucker. That's a song for the new year. Both the energy of it and the sentiment behind that lyric. Say it like you mean it. The new album from them, A Little Rope, is set for release in a couple of weeks. McRad preceding it. Absence of Sanity is the name of the album. Tomorrow's Headline. And a new one from Paula McColl. A new single ahead of an album from her called Low. That song, The Replacements and Dinosaur Jr., a tribute to Mark Hutchins, who was her mentor and introduced her to The Replacements and Dinosaur Jr., along with the Beatles and a bunch of other people. Leluk from Australia, from a new album from them called Diamonds, that song, Come On Spring. This is The Japanese House.